Kiss Kiss. You my little boo thing, so I'll give a hoot what you do say. Girl, I know you a little too tame. Tell them you find a little something too fresh, I know. 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

Let's do things you always wanted. Have some fun and live your life. Help me waste a day and find a place that we can face to face. Let me show you around my hood. It's bad meaning bad, like bad meaning good. 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

Generation of the groove. Generation on the move. Join in on the disco trance.

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0: This is International Big Mega Radio Smasher.
2: Cause I'm having